0: Son las 8:38.
1: 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We are Digital Ecstasy.
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1: I've heard people say that too much of anything is not good for you, baby. But I don't know about that. There's many times that we've loved and we've shared love and made love. It doesn't seem to me like it's enough.

0: Yeah? Is that you?
1: Yes.
2: Yes.
0: Oh, I'm Scatman John. Would you like to sing a song, man?
1: Well, sure could.
0: Look out.

It's not time to make a change. Just relax, take it easy. You're still young, that's your fault. There's so much you have to know.